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No defects. No defects. Total axle 3, 4, 8. End of transmission.

at Delahan, track 1 to 2, northbound CSXT at 3155 out.

came out with the head too cost. My man. Standing track five.

0: QA 12 as they clear the A621 track to northbound CSXT 3155 out.
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I know. 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

FX detector, milepost 619.5, track main 1, no defects, repeat, no defects, total axles 4, 5, 8, detector out.

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Callahan turnout, 1-3, south out.

0: 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Milepost 619.5. Track 1. No defect. Repeat. No defect. Total axles 786. Detector out.
1: Okay, no defect.

0: 457, medium clear Calland, 7249, south, 1 to 3 out.
1: 47, 1053, 20, clear to Brightsville, track 3 south.

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0: pull 6,000 feet of yard of the vehicle on their head.
1: Yeah, that's what we were just talking about.
0: On the kid trail, where did them rats do? Get a long flat like that. 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

3FX detector, milepost 619.5, track main 2, no defect, repeat, no defect, total axles 892, detector out. 3FX detector, milepost 619.5, track main 1, no defect, repeat, no defect, total axles 586, detector out.

M209 11 says AC 5225. Medium clear, Callahan turnout. 1-3 Nahum, put Callahan to us, sir.

0: Chiefs just came down. They told me that they were originally going to send you home, but they want you to stay in the hotel now for a 729 tomorrow.
1: You can put my ears. I appreciate
0: it. All right. Yeah, any questions? Sorry, the Chiefs are doing a turnover right now, but here we go.
1: About what the plan was with this train when we get down there, they
0: hadn't
1: decided that yet.
0: Put an MTO on there and get you qualified at Moncrief.
1: Oh, Lord, I don't know about that.
0: I can't give you too much bad news. They're going to bring you in Baldwin, and I think they got to use something that's going to take all that intermodal traffic to Moncrief over.
1: I understand.
0: Here we go. Thank you, sir. Okay.
1: M209 11 0 0 0 0 0 0 0 0 0 0 0 0 0 0 0 0 0 0 0 0 0 0 0 0 0 0 0 0 0 0 0 0 0 0 0 0 0 0 0 0 0 0 0 0 0 0 0 0 0 0 0 0 0 0 0 0 0 0 0 0 0 0 0 0 0 0 0 0 0 0 0 0 0 0 0 0 0 0 0 0 0 0 0 0 0 0 0 0 0 0 0 0 0 0 0 0 0 0 0 0 0 0 0 0 0 0 0 0 0 0 0 0 0 0 0 0 0 0 0 0 0 0 0 0 0 0 0 0 0 0 0 0 0 0 0 0 0 0 0 0 0 0 0 0 0 0 0 0 0 0 0 0 0 0 0 0 0 0 0 0 0 0 0 0 0 0 0 0 0 0 0 0 0 0 0 0 0 0 0 0 0 0 0 0 0 0 0

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1: L-796-12, locomotive 495 Southern. 37 Callahan. 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

0: 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Track 1.
1: From

0: L796, 12 Lumo 495 southbound, clear around the driver 1, Lumo 495 southbound.
1: CSX equipment defect detector, milepost 628.5, track 1, no defects, no defects, total axle 2, end of transmission.

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1: County 2, WFX, clear 627.

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1: Alright, signal indication north, meet that 281, then we'll go north, over.

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0: Yes.

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Yes, please.

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He was in the fourth for the pickup, sir.

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Okay, dispatch, Jax, Lance, over. Hey, dispatch, Jax, Lance, over. You went too far, so I had to give you a different signal that wasn't stacked. You guys want to wait about 700 foot too far, but I got your signal up now at Eastfall, over.

0: 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He just off track. He can do a step on the circuit.
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Detector out.

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You coming off Alicia there? All right, signal indication, Duval, Lacey siding. And once you get on to the Garden, signal indication, northbound, we're going to take time to Crawford to see a couple arrows.

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0: Stay alive. 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
1: Okay, still watch the back. 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
2: Wait, what? 21, 7.

Dispatch over. All right, I understand. Signal on the keys north. We'll take that side up there. See a couple southbound. Thank you, Matt.

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Affirmative, 28 degrees.

Tower, I'm B-Ray 40 signal to Case Solar. I just took the signal down, I'm running time on it. You'll get a signal for Honeymoon once this time's out, over.

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Detector out.

1, 2, end of transmission.

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1: Bottom clear, Crawford in 261 territory. Is that correct? Over.
2: Yes, sir.
1: Understand, I'm going to send you back at 8285. Proceed, Barbara to Crawford. Over.
2: All right.
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We do have the E64 stand out in track 6, correct?

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0: lights up and clear here at Crawford, and it's 4484. 4484. Over.
1: 4484,
0: come by the NS 4155, 4155. 4155, I think.

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0: Appreciate it, y'all do the same. Dispatch out.

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Got the three cars.

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Thank you, Mr. Snitcher.

0: 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Detector out.
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West Jack's Landing, this north. Edison 3.3 tree, I get it reported over.

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1: Clear Sandy 4, truck 3, 8, 6, 6, 7, 2, 32, 7.

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Trash 1. 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Total axle 20. Of transmission.

0: Track 53 southbound Track 1, clear with the DD.
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0: 3, look good with Marco.
1: Thank you, sir. Y'all look good, too. 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
0: Thank you. I-138-13, clear. South Callahan and clear. Callahan. Track 2, locomotive CSA 1344. No doubt.
2: Shut down for track 12, line yourself out of track 7. 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And we'll shut the rest of the Jacksonville property in track 3. Come off with the NPC block, hang a light.

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Detector out.

Amtrak 53 South from 1 to 2, limited for dismal. I'm Jennifer 52, I'm Fisher.

0: 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Detector out.
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0: 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Detector out.
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0: You're going to turn back on the EO 4011 out of West Jacks, over.
1: Alright, turning back on the EO 40 West Jacks.
0: Alright, Spencer.
2: Thank you, thank you, thank you.

Go ahead, over. Well, there's a train parked on number one right now, so we'll see how it goes. 453 is up there at 4 Acre, also to let you know. And let's see here. So that's where we're at right now. Over. Y'all gonna be able to hold off between Brightsville and Dahomey, or you want to put you behind that 453, over? No, I said, will y'all be able to hold off between Brightsville and Dahomey, or you need me to get you like at Brightsville behind that 453, over? I'm just trying to clear up. I can give you a clear up to Dahomey. Okay, alright. Dispatch, Jacksonville.

GSX 80, you're 4011, over. Let's know you're going to West Jack, of course, not to Moncrief, but you're going to West Jack, over. GSX, that's up.

Tom Kizio. Yeah, we're going to need to utilize your vehicle to get the data to the head in.

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Yeah, thanks for answering out. Alright, guys, L7 1113, you got that bulletin 67432. I am showing down in Fort Warren for 0600, 204.92, 4040, 48 loads, 6 empties, 55, 28 tons, 3275 feet, that force budget you got to do, 90 station, which I never know, you can't no restrictions, PDC working out, what's your problem, guys, but then how much fuel you got, over. How many hours? Alright, where's your work, over? Off freight lead. Here we go, guys. Thank you. You're welcome. That's out.

0: CSX to Anson O.
1: Yes, sir. This is VO Toy, the V Toy Team.
0: Go ahead, O.
1: Yes, sir. If we could move, can we move up a little bit? I could kind of clear some. I'm going to clear one crossing back there.
0: All right. They're clearing a tree off number one track between Bryceville and Foyka right now. That northbound B train is back on that train on number one track at Clark Street. Yes, it come off number one track, and then you'll go down number one track. If I give you one at Bryceville, that means eventually you'll have to clear. You'll have to. Now you notice they clear that one cross when they got the message out on it, 3.6 or whatever. Over. No, I won't cross over there. I'll probably cross over at Clark Street. We'll see how it goes, though. I don't know. But, I can do that. We'll see. But anyway, thank you, over. I'm ready for your Bryceville, over.
1: Okay, you're okay. All right. I'm going to be stopping on the 6.8.
0: Dispatcher.

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Yeah, Jeff should be back there shopping at the shop track. 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
1: Cab 43, Robert, we'll just see if you talked to us just to know what we were going to do, over.
0: I haven't heard yet. I'll see what they say, over.
1: All right, I was just checking. 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
1: Alright. 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
0: Right, clear Crawford and protect by 261 to your door, Craig, no way. All right, I'm releasing that 8401 at Fargo to Crawford, Main Track, coming to you.

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Appreciate that. People parking still want to get.

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1: Detector, milepost 6190.5, track main 2.

0: 3FX detector, milepost 619.5, track main 2, no defects, repeat, no defects, total axles 4-8, detector out.
1: All the way 497, track

Yeah, 610, it's an O. Alright, Y 101-13, you got that 67912. Thompson on Ron for 0800, you got 1-4-6-3. One load, zero empty, only got one car, 172, 10, 360 feet in the horsepower ditch, got dude. 36, damage out of effort, not a key train, no restrictions, PDC working, not a Cooper trip off, and the county expected. How much fuel do you have, over? Nah. Okay, he said, how much fuel, over? Are you ready to go, over? Alright, off these. Here we go. Thank you. Dispatcher out.

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I'm going to start down track number 9, and I am. That's right. Let you know y'all will be going across today.

0: it's safe to answer the phone. ZO530. Yeah, okay, I'm already showing you sign in the PTC, it's active, right, over.
1: Milepost 628.5. Track 2.
0: No problem, I appreciate it. You did the right thing by asking, though. Thank you. Here we go. That's right.
1: CSX Equipment Defect Detector. Milepost 628.5. 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No defects. 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
2: 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And clear. Right, look.

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Okay, well, you're plugging in number 13 and what F321 can I make their move? 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
1: Norfolk Southern, milepost 242. No defects. Repeat, no defects.

south at least to get better power supply. 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That's right.

Alright, dude, take care. We'll see you.

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I ended up walking to Cranley.

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Yeah, wasn't able to pull that track up as far as you can without blocking the crane lead going on asking her to come in.

That's right, track number two is going to be your runner. Stop

y'all coming out of H, I got a 4x7 D-Wall, over. Hi guys, you got that bolted 68121. I am showing Bailey and Mosley for 1000 to get 2 engines 506793. All units are working, I said we have a 4,000 gallon of fuel, PDC working, ship off working, county is spending credit note. All right guys, here we go, thank you. All right, thank you for yours, appreciate y'all. Stay special. Yeah, you guys are gonna come off a lazy with line 28, TTTX 791195. That's right.

in the double section with their 320. Thank you.

calling Job 1 Engineer. Is everybody okay with that DP on the bottom of you?

Let's see, you were on the B 20810, I think, is that right? This is Eddie Rodriguez, Cadillo 1500, is that right, over? If you want to use that, both the 67136 with 71 messages to run as the EO 4011 to Waycross, correct, Oat? Okay, to do that at 1057 RLS. That's correct. Yeah, whatever, get ready to go, give me a shout out.

So you gotta get PDC active, then we'll have that briefing, okay, over. Because right now the same sheet I got is blank until you do that, so anyway. Who is on the other side of the EO-40, over. W-242-13, you got that bulletin to 68000. I am showing Bradley and Gill for 0840. You got 1-4572. You got 38 low Germany's 4116 tons, 1844 feet. Got enough horsepower to get to wherever you're going. No detection inside of ever, not a key train, no restrictions. TDC working, I guess not a cool trip off maybe, and just kind of inspect the credo.

Okay, y'all ready? How much fuel you got, over? Alright, you ready to go out the north and west jack center, honeymoon, over? Here we go, thank you, over. What is it you're unloading again, over? Okay, thank you. E-O-4, you're still not showing that to me yet, over. What, over? Oh, wow, that activated the bulletin 67136. I guess that's what you got, the 67136 on the EO-4011 from Baldwin to Waycross, over. What now, over?

Yeah, so that's not the bulletin number I read out earlier. You want either 67115 with 70 messages over? You want to use that to run as an 80411 to Waycross, correct, over? You okay to do that, 1101 RLF, over? If we can sign in the PTC, then give me a shout. Thank you, over. It's better out. Y'all ready to go south with 2,700 feet? You got to talk to Pelzi, you know, I'm 32, over. Here we go south. Thank you, over. All right, that's right.

Yeah. EO 4011, you got that bulletin 67115E, whatever. You guys can go 1500, you got two engines, you got zero load. Attended to 3,000 tons, 6999, feet in the first line at the wind cross, 46, so much out of it. Now to keep your nose restrictions, pick and see what you're doing, it's kind of all head and power, no distance, wind cross. How much fuel you got, over? Ready to go south towards Bong, go Callahan sub to wind cross, over. Let's go, over. Get it, that's up.

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Thank you.

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0: WFX detector, milepost 619.5, track main 2, no defects, repeat, no defects, total axles 1, 2, 4, detector out.
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0: sorry. I don't know if those job 5 or job 4 cleared up there. Alright. So you guys are clear as there, sir?
1: Approach Mills Creek, check 10 south, 7116 south.

0: CSX dispatcher answering, over. Can you hear me on this channel, over? I'm in on this tower, but anyway, aisle 3213, you got 68121, Bailey and Mosley for 1000, you got two engines. 29 loads, 5 inch, 43, 20 tons, 51, 92 feet, and the force back performance, 40 takes for set every night, keep training, no restriction, speed is working. So we're on a stand set to guide and power, and order general performance, 4000, you got to see all your engines, correct, over. Conductor on, over. Alright, here we go, over. Thank you, too. Appreciate it. We're going to go to Baldwin route. Just that truck.
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1: 137, get a count of defects.

I'm just not picking up for this, guys. I don't think it's playing. 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

the secretary at the note. Alright guys, you got that bulletin 68262. Gusser and Turnbull for 1200, 3 engine 1719, 303, 45, 41, all units of work counts available, 4000 gallon fuel, PDC work and should operate in this county, steady credit. Alright guys, here we go, over. Thanks, UTJ, that's right.

0: 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Truck 1 north.
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2: 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Detector out.
1: 3213, over. Y'all look good, marker in place, over.
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1: 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Callahan, track 1, Callahan, track 1, Nahana, engine 506, northbound.
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1: Mosley in the 506, what's your milepost, over?
0: We are at the SM20.0, over.
1: You're ready for a 5A and 10, over.
0: All right, copy, a 5A and 10 there, over.
1: All right, issue one is 75464. 75464-05. 1326 SM20, aisle 3213, engine 506, JL Mosley, circle out 5A. Do not exceed the following speed, 25 over 25, 25 mph on the main trap between the A542.2 and the A542.3. Signs no. Circle line 10, dispatcher message 29148. That's 29148 is annulled, RLF, over.
0: Oh, Roger, that line 5A, what were the mileposts on that again, over?
1: 542.2 to A542.3, over.
0: All right, sir. I understand we have EC1 number 75464. Today's date 5/13/26. 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Employee J.O. Mosley Jr. on the copy. Vertical circle line 5A. Do not exceed 25 over 25 mph on the main track between the A542.2 and the A542.3. No on the sign. And circle line 10, dispatcher message 29148 has been annulled. Over.
1: Trend campaign to 1255 RLF, over.
0: All right, that's effective at 1255 RLF, over.
1: All right, thank you there, 32, over.
0: Yes, sir, Robbie, appreciate it. You have a good
1: one. Do the same, thank you, dispatcher.

0: Y'all look good. Marker in place. Over.
1: Yeah, thank you. Look at you.
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1: 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SF95-13 Khalil, Callahan Truck 2, southbound out.
0: CSX-0-32-13, cleared to 621.7, track 1, engine 506, northbound.

0: 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Dial field track 1, engine 506 northbound.
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0: 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End of transmission.
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0: 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How often you guys exit a west lane? In 40 minutes, okay, thank you.
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call 330. Okay. Jeff, where's your head in at now? All right, and are you by that Citadel Bridge yet? All right, yeah, Mr. Littleton's going to be getting on. He's got the time up there north of them auto racks to repair a bar, put a bar in there once job four leaves. 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I got Littleton going to be giving me a call here in just a minute. 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

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You got one engine, only one engine, 3337, 38 lowest run, 21 engines, 9129 tons, 95, 21 feet, no force power. You get the weight cross, no defection whatsoever, not a key train, no restrictions, PDC working, two over the sky, expected all hidden power, no to be credit.

0: Brad. 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
1: Copy.

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Milepost 10.4. Track 3.

you guys get south, Fort Holler. 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Yeah. 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

0: Go ahead.
1: 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Copy. Use 11 to plug that in. I think I put 10 on the paper, but just come out at 11. That'd be fine.

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Copy. I'm going to let John 5 come through here, Brad. Yeah, John 2. Yeah, sorry about that. Yeah, John 2. Yeah, going through 5.

I'll let the GJL4 do this thing, and then I'll, when he gets locked up, I'll get you right over. Copy that, check out.

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1: M4 4 2 13. 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Got it clear. 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

0: and clear, over.
1: Thank you, appreciate this, that's up.
0: 30-30, got a lot, gonna see. That is clear, over.

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You're going to put the loads in 83, the DP on 82.

0: ESX equipment defect detector. Milepost 10.4. Track 1.
1: Hello, 23 got a clear, over. Southbound to the 2, 7290.

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Milepost 10.4. 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No defects. Total axle 5. Niner 4. End of transmission.

0: Center, pilot.
1: IO 26, got 8 folks, medium, proper, southbound, number 1, 6-8-7-2-19.
0: Go back to that EO screen, EOC screen, and push comm test.
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0: approach north, sir.
1: 330, operating on approach. Prepared to stop short of Crawford, CSX center lockdown.

Callahan, northbound, number 3, 16, 72, 92.

0: y'all swinging all the way out of 82 now? Got a set of loads up.
1: I already did that.
2: Got a clear in Oral Kelly and Norbound number 1, 266-7290.

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Hey, Special Tracks, hello. L7-9513-0. All right, how long do you think you're going to be swinging out for them? All right, yeah, I just don't want to get you trapped in there at Dinsmore if you're going to be quick. I'll get you lined up straight towards Dinsmore, number one track over. Okay, should work out. I have a 25 going by Callahan. Should be able to get clear in about a half hour.

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0: That'll do. 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
1: Rest at 11.
0: 12, got 4, Foreman, over.

87 on the rear, apply the brakes. 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I don't know, I'm just telling you what he said. Release precept, 48-12, four foreman, line on 80, he's up and riding. How many did you say? You're clear for 50. I got about 9200 feet. 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
1: I understand. Be on the lookout for some fires between Callahan and Folkston.
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0: 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End of transmission.
1: No defects, 98, got a clear distance signal to Callahan, track 2 north, over.

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1: They're both medium South Callahan, 1-2 northbound out.
0: Where is it?

Can you set it out somewhere, Connor, and put it with the other Cincinnati, move it up with the other Cincinnati, where it goes? Okay. So all in the same place.

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0: Yeah, I'm going to try to stay on it next week. 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
0: How long are you?
1: We 11,800 feet. 441 is only 2,500 feet, and 457 is only about 5,000 feet.
0: Yeah, we 9 something.
1: Yeah, I was trying to walk folks today, but I guess Chief don't want me to stop this bad boy.
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1: CFX detector, milepost 619.5, track main 2.
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1: M452.
0: Hey, are y'all north of A623.6? Over.
1: Repeat that for me, please.
0: Yeah, is your entire train north of A623.6? Over.
1: Yes, that's right. The entire train is north of the A623.
0: All right, copy that. Thank you. That's Jay Center.

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Outbound on Main Street Garden. Outbound will pick padlock up at Garden Road. He'll swap out there. Paramount's here to get their paperwork.

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M452.

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At Old Dixie Highway Road Cross. Milepost 86.3.5. 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

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Copy that. 6211 said okay. Detective 1806. Metro AMA. Alpha Mike Hotel. 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
1: 441-13,
0: over. Hey, do me a favor. County Road 108 at the A624.3, treat that as a false partial as well, over.
1: All right. We'll hold that one as a false partial as well, over.
0: I appreciate it. See you.

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1: FX detector, milepost 619.5, track main 1, no defect, repeat, no defect, total axles 356. Detector out.
2: Number 4313, no defects, correct, gaps count, out. Number 483, J, over.
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0: 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Fleet Castle, circle line 6B. 6B, false partial activation, account automatic green cross and warning device malfunction. This one's going to be at County Road 108, County Road 108, road crossing. Milepost A, 624.2, on all tracks, flag or no.
2: I understand we have EC1 number 76246, but it's A 513.26 with location A 621.6. 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
0: I-14313, EC1 number 76246, show that okay and effective at 1838-1838, dispatcher AMH, over.
2: And EC1 number 76246, okay and effective at 1838, dispatcher AMH, over.
0: That's correct, over.
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Copy, 76253, show that okay and effective 1842, dispatcher AMH, over. That's great, thank you. See you.

Yeah, are there cars in track 2 already? Alright. 3,800 feet in the track. All trips down here.

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Track 2.

0: 743-13 is DSX T-72, 743 has a clear of A627. 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
1: I know we got a clear here, South Callahan, track 2, no, 52, please.

18 AM, NS 4812. You got permission to open up northbound main track for Duval and North. Behind the 26C northbound with the new S7632, over. S7632, over.

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My door signal north Lake of the Wild. Thank you, dispatch out.

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